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So much way, young God doy. Sayo pa bon Dieu. 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

0: 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Il est 3h.
1: Look, I was going to go easy on you, not to hurt your feelings, but
2: I'm only going to get this one chance. Something's wrong, I can feel it.
1: It's just a feeling I've got, like something's about to happen, but I don't know what. If that means what I think it means, we're in trouble, big trouble, and if he is bananas as you say, I'm not taking

0: 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Syllables, killaholic.
1: Kill them all.
0: This liberty, gibbity, hibbity, hip hop. You don't really wanna get into a piss and match with this rapity rap pack and a Mac in the back of the yak backpack. Rap, rap, yap, yap, yap, kitty yak. Nap the exact same time I attempt these lyrical acrobat stunts while I'm practicing that. I'll still be able to break a motherfucking table over the back of a couple of faggots and crack it in half. Only realized it was ironic. I was under aftermath after the fact. How could I not blow? All I do is drop F bombs. Feel my wrath of attack. Rappers I have in a rough time period. Here's a maxi pad. It's actually disastrously bad for the whack while the masterfully constructing this masterpiece.
2: This is how we get it.

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You get a thumbs up, pat on the back, and a way to go from your label every day, looking boy. Hey, looking boy, what you say, looking boy? 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I'ma work for everything I have, never ask nobody for shit, get out my face, looking boy. 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

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Mayweather's pad singing to a man while he played piano. Man, oh man, that was a 24/7 special on the cable channel. So Ray J went straight to the radio station the very next day. Hey, Fab, I'ma kill you. Lyrics coming at you with supersonic speed.

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But if you take into consideration the bitter hatred I have, then you may be a little patient and more sympathetic to the situation and understand the discrimination. But fuck it, life's handing you lemons, make lemonade then. 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
1: Oh my good,
2: oh mon bien,
1: my beautiful,
2: mon beau,
1: enter the atrocious street band.
2: Ton phare atroce, je ne trébuche
1: pas. I won't stumble.
2: Chevalier féerique.
1: The fairy rack hurrah for the unattainable alchemy and the marvelous body.
2: Pour la première fois.
1: For the first time, it all started.
2: Cela commença sous les rires des enfants.
1: The laughter of children, it will end with them.
2: Finira par
1: this poison. Will remain in the veins even as this music sours and pours into chaos.
2: Même quand la fanfare tournante nous sera rendue à l'ancienne énergie.
1: Now dignified, we receive these tortures.
2: De ces tortures.
1: This host.
2: Rassemblons fervemment
1: this promise. This promise to our created body and soul.
2: This
1: promise. This promise. This madness. This elegance.
2: Science. La science.
1: Violence. This promise that the tree of life will be buried, tyrannical goodwill exiled, so we can bring forth pure love.
2: Déporter les honnêtes tyranniques afin que nous amenions notre très pur amour.
1: Pure love. Pure love. It all started with disgust, and it will stop because it can't catch up with eternity.
2: Cela finit, ne pouvons nous saisir sur le champ de cette éternité.
1: And it will end with a retreat of perfumes.
2: Cela finit par une débandade de parfums.
1: Laughter of children,
2: rire des enfants,
1: discretion of slaves,
2: discrétion des esclaves,
1: austerity of virgins,
2: austérité des vierges,
1: horror of the figure and objects here, sacred you are,
2: the memory of last night, souvenir de cette
1: night. It all started with rowdiness and ends with angels of flames and ice. Little white night, little drunkenness, how holy you were. It's only for the mask you gratified us with. Your method. We affirm your method. We won't forget. We won't forget that yesterday you glorified all of our ages. We have faith in poison. We know how to give our life fully every day.

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1: Where call I man for? 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
1: Oh.
0: Wang Yu in the bells of death.
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0: Me say the man fist them coming like iron.
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1: Business class villains.
2: Never gonna be like us.
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2: Never gonna be like us.
1: Slayers of human choice. 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
1: Ladies and gentlemen.

Check, check, 1, 2. 1, 2, check. 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

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And at 11 o'clock I watch the network news.

0: through the boycotts and the roadblocks, come the mad plots,
1: getting what we don't got.
0: Through the blackouts, crime in your block, to get on top,
1: trying and we won't stop.
0: Through the boycotts and the roadblocks, come the mad plots,
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